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What are the scriptural bases that move or stir up God to remember people? 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Kase amen. Father, as many as have confessed you genuinely, we are asking that you extend your rod of mercy toward them, the rod of your favor toward them. Let them know that you are the same yesterday, today, and forever. Remember to deliver. Remember to show them favor and mercy. Remember to, oh God, to bless. Remember to terminate all forms of barrenness in their life. Remember, oh God, for them to embrace your saving grace, your saving grace. That is in Christ Jesus. We give you glory. We give you praise for hearing our voice and answering our prayer. Let the believer shout and say, amen. And your worldwide class power ministry for now TNK. Your WhatsApp for YF Junction. That dear Swaba. Ufri asafu na wo shopping mowa. Mowa ya wubun kumsu. And offer more so by your winifaso. Any donima forno. Any river way for warehouse. Any danger anymore. But offer us for now. Cause now tra Ramsey. A credit union for building. And the next building. A plenty as here. You know green. Your first floor. And a pay. Or so many. 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
0: 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Communications Director no eye Emmanuel Akwa Isa. Into eye Western Region de eno no. Na Western Region de no. 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
2: The calculation I'm here, you know, the minimum of the minimum was going to be 65%. It's in over the 70, doesn't surprise me at all. But in matters like this, you accept the victory in humility because the point is that it's an internal election. Internal election, we need everybody to come on board. This is a win. It's a victory for unity. It is a victory for serving, and it's a victory for the whole Western Region, MPP, and Western Region as a whole. So it's not victory for me alone. It is for victory for the friends who believe in the vision. It's a victory for the people who believe in me. It is victory for my team. It's victory for my family and everybody. But particularly, I would love to thank Honorable Mekuduka for his role, his direction, his guidance in delivering this mandate.
0: Any and radio next when he saw catcher, you say a honorable Mrikuduka, one kind executives in a hoso, and that's all led to Abano. Yes, in a watching me, Nunti, honorable Mrikuduka, and then crop for, and Omudi in Kunim no Ewoho. A Diana no Casane, or say a win no, it's for the people, and everything is for the people. It is about him, it is for the people. It's a additional. Na enu achi no na chese Western Regional MPP chairman ena yete ne ko ura kwesi afrifa enu achi no ena de onu suso ye yi no secretary fo ye ura kwesi bonzo onu so achi re se
3: mina de na se em se dibia se wona na se manya me hwe kwan a mfa so amabaye regional secretary se nyanya me a nke mi timi nya eno akire no me better party for asi wo gidi a omu enya omumu omo ntie 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But MDP no, we believe in internal democracy. We believe in competition. We also believe in cooperation after competition. And we have to cooperate, both supporters and the candidates alike, the winners and those who couldn't win. We come together and work together for the party.
0: And then I ye ye chair for Emma Kwesi Bonzo, one ye secretary ye you know our Western Region. Now women's organizer aye you know your Augustina Nketia one also kasai.
4: Elections, they say, a competitive. We are any all. We are all out. So it wasn't easy. But delegates never decided. I'm waiting to be on a person. I'm a person. I'm waiting. And say, I am your son. And it's your son. I'm a sister. I'm a friend. And I'm a mommy. I'm a baby. I'm waiting. I'm waiting. I'm waiting. I'm waiting. I'm waiting. I'm waiting. I'm waiting. I'm waiting. I'm waiting. That is not the end of it. Obi a relax. They in a be go mo aye juma no. They in a party for. The fact that delegates no decide it. Let you see Obi say. Onu no aye Obi o mo pe. So be di ene mo no interest say. When your party ni. They in a party for.
0: Any aye ti ye aye women's organizer aye you know Western Region Augustina Nketia. Yenze Joni apia dankwa owo Rock FM one day ensem yinyina enura so so obo adwuma pa odi ebreye afei mayefa ye ninche epoye mantem jesi amankwa no de ensem no baaye na yenhwe chairmanship position no 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
5: and conscientiously discharge my duties without fear or favor, affection or ill will, and to uphold, preserve, and protect and defend the MPP constitution as by law established. I do also swear that I will not directly or indirectly communicate or reveal to any person any matter which shall be brought under my consideration or shall come to my knowledge in the discharge of my official duties, except as may be required for the discharge of my official duties, or as may be specially permitted by law. And that should I at any time break this oath of office, I shall submit myself to the dictate of the new patriotic party's constitution and suffer the penalty therein. So help me God.
0: Enti we no kan na o maji so on say ye ba be bo nti na yaye ne san ka mbeti so omo so e kasa e wo echire ho we eye deputy national secretary ma MPP amanyoku no Mrs. Antoinette Chibu Dakon eno achi no regional chairman ayi no vimfiri mantem ye Dr. Joseph Kobna Esibu ono so kasa si
6: now we are for unity. All those who contested with us, they should know that the contest is over, so we want to start to work from today. We are ready to take the battle to NDC come 2028 with my new executive. We shall win the battle. MPP will win in central region. We shall increase the seats in central region.
0: Enti enena yeti yeye the newly elected regional chairman wofinfini mantam Dr. Joseph Kobina Esibu Mfantifone Brofodi Obuawo enye asem kitu akra ena orebro fo ansana uwi abeka se obesre omunyina nka 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

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I've gotten your message. 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Pastor Ransford Obey, Pastor Josh Obey, Reverend Counselor Peter Kwekuyeboah.

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Mr. Michael Opoku, CEO of Nick Jane 86 Ventures.

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Also for Ajiman, you are back from US. 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A prophet Bakupe. 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Also for Ajiman, yeah. 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Yeah. Dickin Tonket, near the best CEO ever. Oh. Radio soon, they say. 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I see my boss general. 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

0: 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When you now LBH Domine, we are Mosumfo. 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
5: That's no progress a human to see Obama Yemen. That you make a living for ourselves. The entire and the day you suffer war, so you see any human in the United States. Since 2021, Anna, you know, your first fair increment now standing at 2 CD 50 pesos, town running. But if you are working at Kano, 3 CD 50 pesos. No mom, this municipality, no. At that town, now a real woman, no. Be a increase fair, no. With the exception of Jenna, your capitan of the municipal, I became Hano. And you are sure, now, like you know why, and yes, we have approached this a more efficient and formal way. So we have engaged them in negotiations. We have engaged all of them on several fronts, in several ways, several issues are a concern.
0: And what you know, and we write house upon worker said, Bim no dear to ja. Say, free separate unity or Ghana, Ghana for your son for sopa, bois. Ama ne won so crano won sa timi corner no enti obegi national one sra binding pinfo can be wom se sense be to won apono so na efa wona wotwi pradwa ho a empinfo enti wonani wonti ona sopam na won ko omwa
5: and so Okada na Pravia you hear your contribution or contribute to the national growth or by the local economy in Israel we contribute a whole lot even if we don't take even about 60% you know say I remember the boy your Pravia no who buy you know the boy no who buy you know at Pizza Koso you know that from for you still say own a self charity to this you're quite a new issue and then so you're here and you do MC Baho Anopano and you're Kasada and you're MC and then you know that I'm so I'm disrespecting him in any way, but not just a heated argument, Kakra. But I'm disrespecting him in any way. The other day, I can say, and tomorrow, and the air, she
0: said. Nekwa kwa muno, and we're right, as upon where they took Ghana for you, and you know, and I will beat him. Say, I'm for us, I say, he can't see me so. Or won't you pray, Gray, Sebi, or Monty, I say, wait. Na Sebi, Sebi, and Pedro, as I won't go school, and see, oh no, more country, I want to see, and we're right, as upon say, hey, you could be at him. Ebi awiere secondary school, ebi awiere junior high school, ebi so awiere university. 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
5: 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point and they want to prove them wrong. The three political parties, you know, funny affair baby, yes, we are not a political entity. And then we are not supporting any political party or under influence of any political party. Being a sir or be a bisokutupa.
0: Ora Charles Opon, Wakasa de Mabi, Chemi Union of Tricycle Operators, Ghana. Pius Bedu Bansen, any Abdullahi Dasmani, any day Amanubui Ebesumi Yen. Dom Frafa was so much number you could NPP, any Henry, Nana Bwache, Bruna Sanem Rani, Nana B.
6: Help,
0: Pro, Ewa Bunomante Muadin, and Yachimo Baby, Eddie say Doma Central, Doma East, Doma West, Blukum East, Blukum West, Jama North, and a Jama South, Bandaka, hm. 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So, when you na Bresso, so Kwako Tumpin, for best woman you could not want to swab as a first vice chairman. 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
7: 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That's the Enko school. Enko ye course beyond. And then you're there. The telling novellas. It's on social media. You're saying maybe from 5 because it's 10. You're saying no quite. Now, okay, so calculating if you 10, if you 5 because it's 10, 5 hours. Okay, so Ubusa, Ben Busmisia. One here, Ubenya Dakura, Ubenya Bosumba Kwa. Because time is life. We see, need to make no for say, be a one show one one show minus. If I show minus, why men and cast a cloudy discover. Because what may other taste, you may be the count.
0: And what you know, and a doctor, a motobin, was signed there to Mabrini and him say, who are Kumaswadi so what you know, who be a juma, a foot toward the Mawo Ayan Kratas him. 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
9: program ye entrepreneurship program vocational training over the past 5 years no dear ye bibi sir but dear this semester a toy agreement so say say ye bibi na obi a ehu say bibi sir e go to Pentecost University because bibi say no na obeka say ye were only technical schools be but tertiary institution like a university beside here ka bibi sir no it's not something which is normally done in see we want to show to the whole world say at Pentecost University we blend both and it's something you can gain a skill of to be a schooler. And in TCC, you can't be visa. This is the maiden program. In the next year, so you better be visa. Next year, we'll make sure it's bigger than this. You'll be more.
0: Professor Richard Afedi, Oye Dean, Event and Weekend School, Ewo Pentecost University College, Pius Bade Vanson, and George Osei, and Edia Manibuyi, Ebesun Yein. 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
10: nsaba ba 3 months ago ena yembe hand over students at the mass school no ene 24 schools na ye je she's the bear mono. In fact, I'm not trying to be a basso. And to me, I said, Mama, who said, Ghana is agriculture and agriculture is Ghana. No man, the hand over, na yes, Bishop, I carried the district. Farms in the money, baby, excuse me, baby, by infant, for screening, 4111. And see, you're needing about putting a hand over my man. That's a direct time. Yeah, the next 10 years, farmers, you become more valuable assets. My target is younger ones, no. 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Because we are SSR, and we are life we are. And so many be a shame film. I honor, I'm a black one.
0: Ura Isaac Ejiri. I am Penny Quanchef for our Sum Showboy Foundation. Kui. Na and what you Ura, you're Sabina Abba Wilson. 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
13: 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For our food supply, so we are trying our best so that we can put up what we can do to help the club so that we can come out successfully with our crops.
14: We have boy where that say where we school now here Jumaya, we have practice agriculture our backyard.
0: Additional phobia, Showboys Foundation in Fua Waye. Na wadama womwono, ibia su wonso when it's one sem. And our day out to Jay. Listo well, Abuaje da Costa was a man FM. 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
16: Ghana horticulture yɛdi mu kinaɛ me sɛ yɛ from the his excellent the president no by 2030 ɛsɛ sɛ horticulture ɛma $10 billion. Nanka, you see by 2026, no, you bear about $5 billion. By 2025, no, you're $5 billion plus. In the, I know who, in the, I know who can be near, but I say, Expo, I ever be training as for any in Kenya, Bema, by 2030, no. Your baby body see a bear 20 more than the $10 billion the exports associated development agenda no asset your intermittent about
0: Ora Dominic Donko your manager SI your partner Edema Agromonti and our ne piece FM D Koma Sanchi Mui what day am I yen Ora Ivans Ganyo and ye or boa edition semma or gana papa wa fatu no so out to 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
0: Ania Echegui, a headmaster. 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
17: Sir, who can challenge you, sir? 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Can say, idea, a high pa any assembly hall, any dining hall, na, you need.
18: And commodity man, I'm a mommy who say, or more air calls. I'm a great t-shirt, I'm a cotton room. Ah, or my other table, so I bought no mess, a woman, no more question. In fact, Mary Hoy, and tell mommy fat on the hustle, a catcher almost say, could be our semi-summer fasso. 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
0: 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I was a real Sanjus in a school called Tibia School, a woman. Ura Richard Anna near headmaster, or Jibre, now what is our and semi a tumpin for him.
19: No man yet fully, and I started say, yeah, the homo. In Tahoe, I hear dormitories for boys and girls in a ya Danny Ho, since I a summer hat, and I ya converted uncle and be called Danny Ho. Ya buy in the assembly hall. Any program ye in the asset, since you take a pommy in administration broke on us by any be. In the best there, while I be bring afar, be bring soon I a teacher, be bring a quenim. Your best say who stands near by and say, or Muncho when we has a tech. Yes, Ray MP. You don't do it to my own training with her tech if you say, as any animal. There be I a kind your swa, a sick, and a sign so, I say your swa. 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
0: Enu achire no, enu uwa Richard anani, e chile msa uwa hosem. 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
1: 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Amenyo ku no o call the citizen regent na. Wo mo eto wo mo regional election for the in 24. So and the 2028 about for the battle no. Wo mo estimate dem mo aye campaign. Aboa abma MPP to ma say na so bi. Ama bi di atimi akoso. Dem no ano. Eye wetin not nko ade no entimi ankoso. Enne And I'm the way you put my mua, the local say about for no a shaft. Yeah, I'm a pay could be more no. Now I say a bob say don't cook name pa na delegate and shadow man as far but my told the same no. Woman in a
2: call has been put on hold. Please wait.
1: All the same no omina it me say at once so and my battle no it me echo so come a clap. Now the local say about for in a boss so equa air bano. And the cocoa tea must say one more. And that a poor moose and dinner, you know, don't go now, my evening yet. Now, the bigger crap, not one more boy could do the benefit. I ain't to a soccer crap, he said to take a crab by yet. A fast summership, a year summership raising move. A bra, Pius, a different Abeka, we never met him better or ha. Now, a year, you are, yeah, Mike Daniel. You're not so long for most of Saint Capano, or not to be a union. You could do an essay in taking a car after one more. And now, so cramma police in Baco was for come ballot paper and a box on one. Let us say, I am the castle, but all the same, no, you see, and then you found to a mono, or which we say, Emma Comia, it's me echo, so I'm no cafe here. Pius, this and Abeka, or no, and a subway here. Will you tell me, Edema MPP, Amenu Kuno, a war at 3 feet man temo. Or the notion, first vice, and all.

0: 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We just said, "Government from Tunis so abad." They saw entity and cano. No support. Women organizer, no. Hey, Madam Patricia Mwache. Yeah, we need many more. Oh, honey, Edyansa Edum. 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So some government Tunis so abad. We be entity and contestant. No. And after so, yeah, communications, no. Nebra, yao Harry, yao Abdo. We need many more. Ha, and me Edyansa. Entity no cancel. You be few more. I will attend TV man tomorrow. And ne. They are not just aqua waste na a type of no. Yana, my name, my taqua ye, Canadian Deputy Forestry Commission. My name is Sujay Jabosua. Then, Gonzo, her friend Candy, a yet time I should go to Mavinia, Sabre, the pile of this that family at the car. No, your coordinator, Edema Yura Kennedy, or Hine Japono, who be PMU and Western not to her. Sabre Yisi, Asriano, and I'm penning for. 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
8: There's a Utriawanyanka, as Utri, not trained as a seminal towa, their dream don't fall. The Arabic Boa or about on Bonka Kawara, it's very Aza, Otsedam, that's a Fusika, Wada, Jerwa, Jen as a Boa. Obey a bayer now, Wunyamu, Uyamwa, and Kay, the Ghana, Charles, two year on in Charlie into a Yashinsi, I mean, the American.
1: And what's your diocesan? Lay Council Chairman, Engineer Dr. Justice Amu. What did Sam say? Eka ahu. And what's your right Reverend Emmanuel Kwesi Ansa, Bishop, Second Diocese, or the same say, Ede, Etwa, Swa, Yejina Weso, yamane wofo apia dankwa rock fm abuaye me edika sieni nyina esi oti bi o peace 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

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DJ Iceman.

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Verse 6 says, who can stand before his indignation, and who can abide in the fierceness of his anger? His fury is poured out like fire, and the rocks are thrown down by him. Then the verse 7, I say, Ewuradiye, the Lord is good. 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Reading from verse 5 to 7. 2 Kings 19. 5-7. 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
0: 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Every affliction of sickness. We stand in the power of God. We stand on the authority of Christ. That Lord, this is your word. Oso wa mawasam so aswasi udi wa mawasam so aswasi udi. And in the radio, Yajawasemdi, every affliction, oh my God, Masatayanda, Imasutele, Ramamayanda Baba, Imanobo Shetele, Rabayanda Baba, every affliction, Emraon Kofu, Astra Evrade Grata, Edia Tu enemy, Watro Ebisadia, Edia Tu enemy, Evrade Casa, Evrade Casa, Evrade Casa, Evrade Casa, Yaya Quan Quayario, Yaya Quan Quayario, who yes to team in the name of Jesus. Could ye be ara, and then we see me so, could ye be ara, and then we see me so, said December Biara Obibu, said Evrade, ye, could ye be ara, ye aya yadia, ye breast cancer, ye aya cervical cancer, ye 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Emanewe, what's your apple? Emanewe, and it's Nigeria. And Kubiara, a Guru, I will be Abraham, Eradetiano, Yasiano, yes, Erad Oman sitting in our MM, Oman sitting in our MM, Yayan sitting, Yayan sitting, Obi, Yayan sitting, Erade M, Chifa Obiso, Yayan sitting, I will be Abraham, yes, Dimo, Maso Taye, Caberia Dele, and Mepo, so I will win him, and it's Yaya Mepo. I will be a bravo. Yeah, I am a pop. I will be a bravo. We used to give me a bomb pie. We used to give me a bomb pie. And me for Biara and Mosso and Mosso and Mosso and Coco and Hono. May every mountain melt. May every mountain melt. May the mountains quake before you. In the name of Jesus. May the hills melt. May the hills melt. May the hills melt. May the hills melt. May the earth be bent in your presence. Everything for God. May it melt in your presence. In the name of Jesus. World and all that dwell in the name of Jesus, Masataya Naba. No one can stand before you. No one can stand before you. No one can stand before you. No one, nothing can stand before your presence. Nothing can stand before your presence. In the name of Jesus, Bibienua. I bet you get now, I will want him. Bibian, you are bet you get now. Yadia Bian to Mingina, Sawasam Ba. Yadia Bian to Mingina, Sawasam Abba. Yadia Bian to Minkoso, Yabam Pai, where you're Sutimu, and then they are Adia Biara, Erate, Futia Unkofo, Yetia Funinara, Yabam Pai, where you're Christo Timu, Adia Bia Kutiao, Adia Bia Kutia Yetia Fu, where you're Sutimu, Erade Casa, Erade Casa, Erade Casa, Maso Tayana. 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

0: 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Never again, never again are we going to experience that pain, never again that loss, in the name of Jesus. Masotayana Ali Marusiate Baria Nabazata Imalo Sate Ramaya Naba, in the name of Jesus. 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If I would be Tia, the first one went to me in the school. Second one is to do the same level went to me in the third one is so went to me in the but also, yes, I'll be on also try up and we. But never again.
1: Never again.
0: And he said, it was to be. Obu, our children, social treasure. Now, so, emfa. Never again. Affliction will not rise the second time. The attendant said, afflictions, when they come on you, when you wage it will rise. When you once said you listen, anything that you permit or you don't pray about, you give it the license for it to stay. And you be about so umpe. But who you come with no? That one man a license say, a person what now? One man tena kakra. But any man a license. Amen. We are going to pray. So adie biara e kutia yetiefo.
1: Jesus.
0: Adie biara yetiefo akere.
1: Jesus.
0: Said ye. 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
1: Hello.
0: Every form of persecution in the name of Jesus, we speak to that poverty. We speak to that poverty. We speak to that poverty. 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In the name of Jesus, you shall never suffer that miscarriage. You shall never suffer promise and fail. You shall never suffer promise and fail. You shall never suffer promise and fail. Those who write exams, they shall pass. They shall pass. They shall pass. The promotion will come. The promotion will come. The promotion will come. The promotion will come. In the name of Jesus. In the name of Jesus. 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
0: 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I went and match you.
1: Leave me now, so what would be? It was this, eh? Oh, yeah, 1.5.
0: Oh, Jimmy, I go for Asafoso.
1: Asafoso,
0: number one,
1: or chain the onion.
0: Yes, and on the first Samuel chapter 8, verse 3. No, I said more honor famous as a quotation.
1: There's someone who might a ding kind, a trim or tree, mummy and sa, when you're me assembly or say,
0: yeah.
1: Now, so. 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
2: 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So for be of you the focus in a church, you know, and a church, and so I'm fancy enough. To the church, and I'm fancy enough. So for no, I'm not chilling to only be control the ma. 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Maybe I'm not fear me for maid. Me money now, me man one of me made, you know. It obi be, obi will be that means, what jay jan, yemme be a tua, and ni gospel, ensia, awuma. 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It was over yan ye sofunana. 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
2: And sometimes no. The ministers of for us asem we topic we very good for a foot you.
1: Yeah.
2: So for be and try say. 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I'm going to go to the house. I'm going to go to the house. I'm going to go to the house. I'm going to go to the house. I'm going to go to the house. I'm going to go to the house. I'm going to go to the house. I'm going to go to the house. I'm going to go to the house. I'm going to go to the house. I'm going to go to the house. I'm going to go to the house. I'm going to go to the house. I'm going to go to the house. I'm going to go to the house. I'm going to go to the house. I'm going to go to the house. I'm going to go to the house. I'm going to go to the house. I'm going to go to the house. I'm going to go to the house. I'm going to go to the house. I'm going to go to the house. I'm going to go to the house. I'm going to go to the house. I'm going to go to the house. I'm going to go to the house. I'm going to go to the house. I'm going to go to the house. I'm going to go to the house. I'm going to go to the house. I'm going to go to the house. I'm going to go to the house. I'm going to go to the house. I'm going to go to the house. I'm going to go to the house. I'm going to go to the house. I'm going to go to the house. I'm going
1: Kota fangu metosu mienu, etre du mienu imu.
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2: 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Boy, you saw from the team all day. The team all day one a
1: muscle.
2: Yes. And it's off from Debbie Alaria who said only be new members named Fabinia Day.
1: Emara.
2: Now, Epasa,
1: I'm a Sabbath, who's what I say?
2: One, a sorry don't kuane be as often should be a sabbe or yer will be bray. Now be focus a son and crying by you some among her fee, untimish of fee. Ain't as that ultimi or calculation years and means I say, me a bell de menya me and a masorema. So for boa, every town moon bubu sunny, nasorema. 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
1: so mi shoe mu na ever 100 bra na ade ekye anya wo kwa wo store nya me beto ne ma 100 for mo ai
2: yes, yes. And I
1: Obu Akwana, Nasa Bakubia Memu, and really 500 cities. Or members, pa, na would you 500 cities? Nana, don't start connecting.
2: Why don't you know? I want you to come home.
1: Obia, Abia, you can't show.
2: Davy, ever was over 153 if you ain't
1: yet,
2: and crowned Dawson. And Tina make us a software of fun and sign here, you might call into Ephesians chapter 4, verse 28. Or make sure, say, so from Bayer, you must support to say, Bayer, Babuama, and near my team.
1: Yes, next topic be the Bayer.
2: Yes,
1: Yaminipa, Yaminipa, as I saw here, Jumaka.
2: Yes, Yaminipa, it depends on the office you have.
1: Okay.
2: Office now we want a better say a juma and answer a year juma. One day ba. And to the American in an essay, Sir O Christo ni be a bit of any fear, see, and I am to a administration. And this one to me as Otonia must to Tunia me ya. We hear no be able to say him.
1: If you hear that draw line, it say Bible say a bedroom baby no, not or didn't the onion you crown off as was him.
2: And he say, se wan to tonye me ya, Hosea chapter 6, wasi se obi eni nimdiya, o ni sofono kwa wanya edie. 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
0: 1993, 1994. 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
1: 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Na Mintim the Gideon say what and summer yeah babu bo so as me. But apostle senior apostle Anthony can number me team will be 0244-92-1940. My member Apostle Dr. Kinsley says Afuso. Now fe yenti or no so. Media or Edimae. 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
4: 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Me diye ni diye man.
5: What diye ni diye manu no eye. But effort to what I could was say that who make it said be a wound or you know my bet me a survive because
4: and you won't want to be a shoemaker and the China for one in Papua by say we are in Tomingo
5: and Lutina and what's your Sian DSA says the couple was someone shall we eat it back sir we are suffer now officer and your full timer my we eating your jumamwa and the two we are Christo ni Bema 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
4: from Hong Kong. Yeah,
5: because you say, told you a papa, you know, so by ya, Debbie, so the whole summer Saturday. Are you a corner Debbie Amago? Because, dear, dear, we are Christian, you know, I dear bit me a hawan, and that's some get to what. What you say? Etu koma yero koya juma fon na de bia ne fifra tenwa na ne hum fifre ni sa gunwa.
4: Me oyi tongobe.
5: Etu pedu baba pamani nye.
4: Dem oyi tongobe. Akorkari training college or junction ni hona.
5: Tike se ope so prem ko twase mu. Ko Ephesians chapter 6 verse 1 to 3.
4: Ephesians chapter
5: 6 verse 1 to 3.
4: 23. Every so far, man, it raises the mobile and a government.
5: Yes, sir.
4: Oh, yeah, yeah.
5: Oh, yeah, yeah.
4: And yes,
5: that's what you can say. Oh, yeah, you're born you. Oh, yeah, you're born again.
4: Oh,
5: yeah. Eh, born in pa. They said you will be a morning. They said you will be boy of mine. They said you will be
4: a person. Yaman Pesay, yummy.
5: What say?
4: Yaman Pesay, yummy.
5: Not just our own natural. What you say? Tell what you say today. Ewo, now what you say? What you say? You bet me at now so I'm out here. You bet the two young couple did for no. What you say? But to a bad year, you papa penty. What did no one dance because on say? No crooner tears here. No one did the answer today. No one forso. Or forso. Man, you could do say. So when you may be crying, you may be anime fear. No a sack of bobby sing. So they be on the year in the money day. Emuada. And the cattle society. A palay. 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
4: o da bi
5: what you say wo kodi dwa no na o de abegu o wo ko a wo fa bibi kra nsa anya dey
4: ento
5: wo ye
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5: Take a say.
4: Yes.
5: No credit say. I call my son album. I will park on Tabuna. We can say now the Mauer. What you say? Sikano sometimes a man or one a manager man's room. And no could you want? And by your back could walk
4: right. Be meanwhile, and I may make a cotta. Who's it?
5: That's heavy. Tie. Wow, cottonwa. Not one subfabi beyond Twitter more banner. And you are no more, but yeah. Dia wodi baaye no enye ni nyina na obetimi ayu su bi eje so koto foforo e wa bonten ye de
4: eti kari nyina aje me koto akari nyina aje me di gari nyina aba
5: sa okay mama tikase be so support mo so ku je tika na we yi de pedi nyina bra begu ho what you say udi begu ho hwia kai se ni nko be sa da oso ni ti obe ye da oso atade obe se da oso and kwala pace e da oso
4: ebei
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4: ah okay
5: de bi ko no dia se enti wo an hwe fie ne ma na wo ho na wo me kese ma ni di usika
4: ah ma ma na
5: fa se pace ti fo kwana na na form Okay.
4: Papa Mutin in Kenya, Apostle Dr. Kislo Sesafu, Pentecostal Christian Assembly Chapel, Kwabinya Bobo Junction and Safu, in Runinia Denny and Anne, Oberfre, 0244 946778. And Uber to our friend number was 0277 122 154. Peace 104.3. Memra Odi for Andrew True Faith Church International. Kaswa Lamte Masalachi. And as of no 0244 763942. 0244 763942. 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
5: Of a kwame medasi.
4: Mame va number into ya 0244 763942. Medasi meet you.
5: Yo. Edo nyanko pasi se and then suye shiemo. Michia ti for nashwe fwa omushaye wo omuti o PCF and now omushaye o Facebook in the account. Michia True Faith Church members nyina. Vogi michia papa wa masrachi Johnson. Of a kwame Oshia topic na senia na etie noa na eye First Timothy chapter 5 verse 8 no senia okinkan e no na odifi verse 3 noa na eka asembi fa ekunafo ho enti ni nyina jina asemba ko peso se oye Kristo ni na wadwuma yem onyamisumu wablabomu bibiem no obetimi agyina ye wo Kristo kwa so enti wo de kenkan First Timothy chapter 5 verse 3 no na yenhwe ade kakra bi ewo ho na yenhwe ade bi
4: First Timothy chapter 5 verse 3
5: aha
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